Something no one else had ever found a way to do. I've kept the memories

is it all right? I'm with my boys and with my troops, yeah. Down along the avenue, some guys are shooting pool, and I heard the sound of acapella groups, yeah. And late in the evening, all the girls out on the stoops, yeah. Well, I learned to play some rhythm guitar. I was underage in this funky bar. I stepped outside, I smoked myself a J.